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0: 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Hello. Who's up with Nana? Osho Honesty with Tswere House. 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Thank you my baby. Le se de femeleo.
1: Yes boss.
0: Shapuzang.
1: Shapuzang boss.
0: Shapuda.
1: Nga dai call to me.
0: Yes nkai.
1: Yeah no. 10 over 10 when I was boss.
0: Pa pa pa pa pa pa pa pa.
1: Otherwise talent demo no ne sia sabe boss.
0: Ah no kya dumela gaitsedi yak.
1: A begin to hire a no when I'm mega sick, I can't care when I'm Mr. Lataza Bule, Montonia Bacanga.
0: Thank you, Levile. I said, I'm with two.
1: That was what she
0: is. Chef Chap, let's say, FM. Mommy, did you mela?
2: I'm going to.
0: Oh, Chapo Zwang.
2: Oh, Chapo again. I always
0: Chapa ka deep house again.
2: I always see him has a long one and I'm fitting with the fair.
0: Allah, like you well bug.
2: Oh,
0: Lepsi!
2: Hi!
0: No, thank you, girl.
2: Thank you.
0: Asimo, hello, say the family. Hello.
1: Boss!
0: Oh, Chapo, John, how are you? Hey!
1: I'm going to go to the house. Linda khale ke ka mpumela nga ka mona ke khona hore ke tsone ka mo
0: ah o tla loka wena ga itsile ka re thabe se utlo hore ntsona le rona
1: this be wa le mona age go transport go bona mara ka mona ka candle power station ka mo ana jwa
0: le thank you ga itsile ya motho
1: alright
0: bye bye le se de femeleo mme di dumela
3: ah it's boss
0: o sa po hozwang
3: I'm not this boss out to the top of my stuff. P.
0: Yes, Tepo.
3: Aye, Nesty, tell her to, Nesty, yes, boss.
0: Hey.
3: I'll swing your pipe, make sure I'm talking to you, Matla, man, no straw.
0: Kile wile khaise di amu tautra.
3: Ah, chineke.
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4: Mulelwa.
0: O shapo zwa nana.
4: I'm not gonna guess, boss.
0: Shapsha. Thank you, baby. Yes, Nancy. Lizzy.
5: Everything. Yes, boss. I'm still to the owner, boss.
0: Amen.
5: I'll to the owner, Nancy.
0: All right. No, Kelly, well, I'm going to go. Thank you, Kunwa Bana.
5: Yes, it was.
0: Asimuhe.
6: You are not sure to get out with it. But I'm not waiting to buy me still. I get out. This thing is coming from a fellow followed Maraholo. Who was I to get out? I did. 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
2: As the city, we remain on high alert together with our specialized rescue unit, which is prepared to respond to water-related emergencies. We urge motorists to slow down, maintain a safe following distance, and avoid flooded roads. Pedestrians should avoid walking through flooded areas and stay away from fast-flowing water. Weather conditions may continue into the weekend. Residents are urged to remain vigilant and monitor official weather and emergency updates. For any emergency that might occur, you can contact the city's command and control center on 011-375-5911.
0: Ho tsama chaba ba ka taolong Yemen ba re batho ba le kgolo 22 ba bolailwe nakong ya go qhoma botšha ga ntwa e bileng pakeng tsa masole ya mmuso wa Saudi Arabia le mahanapuso a Houthi. 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
3: The contagion of the Iran war appears to have ended a long lull in the conflict in Yemen. The Iranian-backed Houthis have for several weeks been attacking Saudi Arabian ships carrying oil through the Bab al-Mandeb Strait, which the Saudis have been using as an alternative to the Strait of Hormuz. That has further inflamed tensions between the Saudis and the Houthis after they'd already started trading attacks again. This latest offensive by the Houthis has led to some of the fiercest fighting in Yemen for years, now in a battle for control of the Bab al-Mandeb waterway.
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1: 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You read it how many times? It won't change. At the same book. We fought in different weight. Yes. We change the weight still, but she's still Matsidiso. She will never change. So I'm just here to take my win and then look for the next tournaments because there are tournaments that are coming up for females also. So I'm looking forward to the next tournament. This one I'm done.
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1: To be honest, usually promoters, when you negotiate your contract, they cut you off. They usually do that to me. But after she gave me an offer, then I negotiated because I always negotiate. I want to see if you will give me what I need. So we negotiated. She didn't say anything. She just said, okay. So that means it's a big difference that I'm used to because I'm one of the boxers in South Africa. They are no longer active because I'm always complaining. How can a male boxer with the same title that I'm having will fight for 100,000, but when it comes to me, it will be 35,000. I still don't have an answer even now. Only one person who said, we don't bring business, but we've been boxing more than 15 years. We've been on live on TV, but still we don't bring business. And then the minute they go to the department, ask for sponsors, they use our name, but still when they have to pay us, they will say we don't bring business. So I'm happy to see young faces.
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5: Political violence, intimidation and assassinations have no place in a constitutional democracy. Political differences must never be settled through violence, threats or murder. No political office, election or political disagreement or contest for power is worth a single human life. The IFP therefore calls for the urgent deployment of the KwaZulu-Natal Political Task Team to establish the circumstances surrounding these killings, identify the perpetrators and establish whether political motives may have played a role.
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1: 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We are requesting, therefore, the stakeholders to make inputs and comments on the structure. If you look at what we are publishing now as NERSA, it's the structure at which Eskom it seeks to charge for its electricity in the 27-28 financial year after the implementation of this increase.

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1: 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And going into people's houses, they've been expressing a lot of satisfaction about the services they get here, and obviously the key challenge for them is unemployment. That is the main challenge.
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2: 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We have had the evidence that accused number one, Tibana, who was the executor of the estate, tried to interfere with the investigation. She even tried to hold the meeting with the commander and his unit. Despite her knowing that she's been investigated in 2024, she never stopped to do the transaction from the estate accounts.
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1: 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We don't like violence. So this incident shocked us to the core. Even worse, that it happened in front of young children and other adults. What I want to see is peace and protection for the family, because this might happen again.
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2: We would like to see police visibility increased in this area of Swaimane, because that will reassure people that they are protected. It is really shocking that a person can be brutally murdered in broad daylight. We would also like to see the family members who witnessed the attack to be given trauma counseling.
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3: 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We are requesting, therefore, the stakeholders to make inputs and comments on the structure. If you look at what we are publishing now as NERSA, it's the structure at which Eskom it seeks to charge for its electricity in the 27-28 financial year after the implementation of this increase.
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1: 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He knows we are going to lose. The only time we do not vote is when there is a silent prayer or when we go through the program of the day. But every step of the way, we have to vote. He has clearly demonstrated that he lacks impartiality. He is biased in favor of the president, the very president who is the subject of investigation. That is why we do not wanting.
0: Tshwere re lekola ditaba tse amanang le dikgetho.

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4: Hola, tibla touch.
0: Alala.
4: Hai. I'm feeling it's a new challenge that excites me, Joshua.
0: Yeah?
4: Ah, excites me, Joshua, the tibla touch. 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
0: Yeah, feed.
4: Hai, if you know the two look, I'm going to get a sovereign tibla.
0: Yeah, hit them.
4: Shapuda.
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4: Ah.
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1: The Solplaki Municipality's emergency services attended to a series of weather-related incidents from yesterday to this morning. 8 reported incidents of house rooftops that were blown off as a result of damaging winds, a shack fire in the Santa area, Khalishewe, uprooting of trees. We had a number of incidents of trees that fell across the road due to strong winds. Please stay safe and take note of the following weather-related hazards: strong winds that may cause damage to structures with rooftops and shacks, sheets being blown off, falling trees as a result of strong winds, which may lead to power outages.
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2: Provincial disaster management, traffic authorities, emergency services, and other relevant stakeholders are closely monitoring the situation and will coordinate response measures in affected areas. Government urges all members of the public throughout the country to remain vigilant and put safety first as weather conditions continue to evolve. 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
3: 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The scene was handed over to EMPD for further investigation.
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4: What really happened yesterday was the March and March attacked us here on the street, saying they came in to clean the street so we should leave. They attacked us and our people also attacked back. 5 of our people got injured, which are there at the hospital at the moment. We are not safe here. Please, we're pleading with the government to give us shelter. So we will leave this pavement, because when Jantita came, she said she doesn't want us to see us on this pavement again and they're going to come back soon. So please, they should give us shelter so we leave this place. We are just not safe. It's very, very risky here out here.
0: Ditaba di sa eme jalo mothei wa mokgatlho wa March and March Jacinda Ngobe Setsuma o re ba bama baphaphathei ba ile ba ngata ba ditho tsa bona ka majwe nakong eo ba neng ba ile go tlhokisa sebakeng seo ba dutseng go sona.
5: We do cleanups. It's not the first one. We've done one in the Durban CBD when the residents were complaining of how dirty it is. The residents of Moore Road called us and they said, you know, they have a serious problem with people who are sitting there, living there. The group had started cleaning, as I'm saying, and then one of the people from the side of the Congolese threw a stone at the police and hit one of the members of March and March on the lip. He cracked his tooth and his mouth. We've got about 10 of our members that have been hurt and plenty of them have been tear gassed and shot at by the police.
0: Harle kulantla ebile nga sehlong ditabentsena. 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

0: Mbali sedi. 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

0: 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What is the affair? 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

0: And I did make it to my Lord, the Chattins on the City FM. I know that's a Bon King, Moonlight Africa, listening. Sasezola. But I'm going to give you a bang in the town of Fella. I'm going to tell you about the Chastrata. But I'm going to tell you about the Chastrata. 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
1: New street pole banners and posters were put up on the M4 North to campaign and to advertise for the ANC for the upcoming local government election. But we learned on Thursday morning that someone had pulled them down and vandalized them. We call for tolerance and we call upon the citizens of our country to report such bad behavior. This does not have any place in our young democratic system. The ANC will be opening a case, and we hope that the South African Police Service will investigate this matter.

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1: The Solplaai municipality's emergency services attended to a series of weather-related incidents from yesterday to this morning. All reported incidents of house rooftops that were blown off as a result of damaging winds, a shack fire in the Santa area, Khalishewe, uprooting of trees. We had a number of incidents of trees that fell across the road due to strong winds. Please stay safe and take note of the following weather-related hazards: strong winds that may cause damage to structures with rooftops and shacks, sheets being blown off, falling trees as a result of strong winds, which may lead to power outages.
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2: All schools need administrators, and most of our schools, especially those who are in rural and those are in rural provinces, they don't have administrators. It simply means that the principal has to manage, has to do all the administration. And even teachers, if they do administration, lot of admin work, then they will neglect teaching and learning.
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3: Since yesterday, yes, of course, when we checked the stats from south using our toll gates reports, we were able to detect that most vehicles were traveling down into Limpopo. But now looking at the movement, especially with the buses that are coming through to Moria, they are now starting to arrive as per the plan that was made. You can see that the most of the buses that we are experiencing or seeing on our roads coming to Moria are from Patco,

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1: 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So that is a build up to the election.
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2: New street pole banners and posters were put up on the M4 north to campaign and to advertise for the ANC for the upcoming local government election. But we learned on Thursday morning that someone had pulled them down and vandalized them. We call for tolerance and we call upon the citizens of our country to report such bad behavior. This does not have any place in our young democratic system. The ANC will be opening a case, and we hope that the South African Police Service will investigate this matter.
0: Ma emo a mohatsela o kenella masapong ha wa thibela ba tsietsi ba EFF o tla ka bongata ra linya mo ga ya o kgakola tokomane ya ona boikito ba dikgetho e bileng e malahleni Mpumalanga. 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
3: To benefit from permanent job with people with disability.
4: Where I work, there's a lot of racism, so we like EFF to be the party to rule this country. We are tired of racism, we are tired of unemployment.
5: In my work, ESE is failing us. Always, we are crying for a period of 30 years, but today, Rola is coming soon of the Kosovo. EFF cannot do better than those persons who are leading the more than 30 years.
0: Mokgwa o motšha wa dipolotiki wa African Cultural Identity Movement o gakotswe semmuso botshabelo porofenseng ya Free State. 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
2: Alternative routes for affected motorists are for Cape Town to Worcester, use Wellington, Gouda, Tulbagh, Worsley, R46, N1 towards Worcester. 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
1: 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Why? Because we want to deliver water to our people. Our people want water and they don't want dirty water of wheat bank that is contaminated by underground mining. They want clean water, drinkable water that will not cause diarrhea.

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1: 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These include counterfeit labels and stickers and embossing machine and silkscreen plates.
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2: The City of Johannesburg EMS continues to monitor the unsettled weather condition. We urge residents to remain vigilant and exercise caution. For emergencies, contact the City of Johannesburg EMS Command and Control Center on 011-375-5911.
0: 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Richard Cage wa BBC wa tlalea.
3: This call reflects growing concern over foreign support for Sudan's warring sides. The group says the army and the paramilitary rapid support forces are increasingly using drones against civilian areas and infrastructure. They say cutting weapon supply is key to ending the protracted war. A recent UN report says more than 1,000 people were killed in drone attacks in the first 5 months of this year. The arms embargo on Darfur has been in place for more than 2 decades and is due to expire in a week unless a new agreement is reached.

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1: We will deploy the best and make sure municipalities are governed with the right people. Our job isn't just to make sure that revenue, that municipalities are just centers that collect revenue, process expenditure, but they must make sure that municipalities are investment centers. And therefore, the second thing that we are going to do as BOSA is to introduce a rating process that directs investment to cities. It mustn't just be a free-for-all.
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2: There's no one here who can ever say nna Khoko never look after me. We are all the product of Abu Khoko. That's why the money must go to Abu Khoko, because they'll be able to look after us and look after our children. They deserve better. We must support them and we must fight for them, because fighting for Abu Khoko is fighting for black families. 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

0: Ho lebeletse maemo a mabe a lehodimo dikarolong tse itseng tsa Province ya Free State mafelong ana a beke. 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
1: Into tomorrow, we still maintain a yellow level 4 warning for severe thunderstorms over the extreme western part of the province, as well as in areas along the Lesotho border. And an orange level 6 warning for severe thunderstorms is in effect for the rest of the province. On Monday, we expect these conditions to mainly be partly cloudy with isolated showers and thunder showers over the western parts, but scattered across the rest of the province. Temperatures can also be expected to remain cold to cool throughout.
0: Ho sa le jalo, matlo a mangata a sentswe ke difefo tse matla le dipula motseng wa Setlagole le wa Setlhwatlhwe dikilomitara tse ka ba 70. 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
2: Our reports indicate that the Seriti Early Learning Center in Khunwana, Ikgomotse Primary School and Kukumeng Primary School have been affected. We have also received the reports of houses in Makwasi Hills and Mahikeng having been affected by heavy winds. We call on residents to be vigilant, exercise patience on our roads, and reschedule any travel to avoid low-lying bridges and keep warm.

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5: 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He came out timely, so there's the prince. 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
5: 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Occasions. Using the Pullman forward now, Masilela. Too strong for him, not Ali collects.
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4: Ukwane. Let's make up.
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6: referees do have a decision
7: it's a high tackle, but the majority the most of the force is on the body it's just a penalty nothing so more
0: ke penele ya Afrika Borwa he Mamedi
7: yeah the head comes on the shoulder yes
0: ke penele ya Afrika Borwa
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7: Try to scoop the ball.
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7: All right, Harry. You want to go forward on this?
0: Ibile wa hana he mo mamedi mo letsa phala. 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
7: Time is off. Okay, Mochak.
0: Ore TMO to say
7: watching the actions of
0: Kenoto hemo mamedi Africa borwa Kenoto New Zealand Papa dia barraro ya tepo rugby
7: great
11: yeah sometimes in your keeping out number 10 number 10 green
0: bale ka ore bai shebe
7: yeah yeah
11: make sure you're right on the mount.
12: The only question is the initial
7: no yeah but he propels the hand for me the blocking yeah.
0: Okay.
7: All right so Eric
0: we're not seeing
7: this penalty
13: it's a
7: yellow card we're not seeing the penalty card because the action is too close to that
13: we might need to just have another look at the screen just to double check
11: I'll show you the replay again
7: okay
0: GMO.
7: Not enough. Actually, it's too close to action.
13: Yeah. So yeah.
7: All right, Eric, back on us. Back on us, Eric.
11: Coming now.
0: Karete etsetsa Afrika Borwa. 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
7: 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Yeah.
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14: 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Yeah. 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
0: no.
7: Springboks 12 All Blacks
0: we're not going to check something after of course we will by who by nine green do we have a look at it do we need to look at it it's just a penalty okay all right so see ya please come so we have a tip tackle by nine green after the try after a penalty try so we're going to restart with the penalty okay please stay here yeah okay captain please
7: Ogwa le ba kapteni Obita siya polisi Obita
0: okay
7: Ari Sevilla
0: All right so I'm going to explain a bit of what's going on okay Firstly it's a penalty try because Scrum went backwards It's going to be no yellow card because it's a group infringement okay so after that your number 9 tipped him over which caused the fracas so it's going to be penalty against your number 9 because it happened after the try
8: here on the line.
0: No, on here okay so try stands but we're going to restart with your penalty yes okay
7: ona sheba he mo mamedi le tiemo kuba serena akem regata aile penalty try ona ore etla dulantse le jwalo ore tla dulantse le jwalo he mo mamedi mo le tsapala nika amushukeli
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0: He was committed and he did it. They have promised you. Okay, let's go.
7: Iloba scrum. Iloba scrum. 12 All Blacks, 12 Springboks, 12 South Africa, 12 New Zealand. What do you have against Abona Cam Rigat? 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What are you head up against Abona? Saputa Mascra.
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7: 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FNB Stadium. 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
7: 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I don't have a spider camera in my eyes, so the reset. I'm not. Renew, Mark.
8: Yes.
7: I feel you can go straight.
3: But Elite 12 Springboks.
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3: Elite 12 All Blacks.
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1: New Zealand change.
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1: Where? Can you show? Who's more? 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All right, there.
2: No, that's a replay.
1: Eric, I don't understand.
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0: Papadi ya borraro ya teko rugby greatest the rivalry FNB Stadium.
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1: Early binds, patience on the call. No early binds. 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Yeah. 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
0: Ilo Baskram. 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We have America Mane. 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Ibida Watswa, Malcolm Marx. Yaki Namba Kingsaiki, Andre Eistenhazen. 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
1: You move.
0: Ote free kick. Come on, New Zealand. 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
0: 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I'm going to take it. I'm going to take it. 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
0: Ke 29 Afrika Borwa. 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Inele Will Jordan. Inele come on, Will Jordan. We need to come on a stitch. Break out to the command will stitch him. Bamutiba come on will stitch him. Bamusiafas. Bamusiafas will stitch him. Why Hula Kyle Princeton? 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Why Hula come on Kyle Princeton? On sabolo come on Kyle Princeton. Maybe we can get things out numia. 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But where are the country? 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Hot advantage ba tahla ba try. Ma o tswa ba be di ba tahla ba try All Blacks. Ba tahla ba try mo mamedi All Blacks. Ba tahla ba try mo mamedi All Blacks. Ma o tswa ma be di fela pele ba fita mo le ngwa o qetela. All Blacks. Hi bona Harley. Ba tahla ba try. Basabatrae Momamedi All Blacks. Basabatrae Momamedi 22 New Zealand. 22 New Zealand 29 Springboks. 22 New Zealand. Yes, I'm here now, Samisoni.
4: It's okay, you rebounded there and the tackle was made.
0: Yes, I'm here now, Samisoni. Basabatrae Momamedi 22 All Blacks. A 29 Africa Borwa conversion Ruben Love conversion Ruben Love I saw it's about 24
4: okay.
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1: 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Democracy has to be allowed to take its course, and even to advise political parties and volunteers that as they campaign, it's important that they refrain from unnecessary confrontation, unnecessary attacks, even verbally or otherwise, so that we only engage citizens to make a choice.
0: Moga wa Afrika Maibuye o seng o qetile selemo o theilwe o phatlaladitse bonkgetheng ba ona ba boramo sebakeng sa porofense ya Gauteng. 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
2: Africa Pioneer Movement will be contesting all the 527 lots, including candidates, and in relation to the whole of South Africa, were correctly and perfectly registered to contest in 4,368 lots.
0: Modula stulo wa moga wa African Cultural Identity Movement ditabe mapisa o rentle ka slohong moga wa habo ke wetsa bonete ba go ba ai ba ba le lefatshe mo ba kantsetsang pele meetlo le setso sa bona teng. 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
3: Really, it is surprising how the government is treating us, the cultural people. And remember, to be an African, you have your cultures as Africans. So we are really concerned about the issue of land and how it is distributed amongst all communities in South Africa, not specifically in Mangaung. So we are going to make sure that we have a voice in legislature, we have a voice in council of Mangaung to make sure that our people get land to practice their culture as from our ancestors.
0: Moga wa Build One South Africa e leng bosa ka bogotshwanyane o manalotse ntlha tse tlhano tse ka selogong bakeng sa dikgetho tse tlhang tsa magotla metse tse tlang go tshwarwa kgweding ya Pudungwane. 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
4: We will deploy the best and make sure municipalities are governed with the right people. Our job isn't just to make sure that revenue, that municipalities are just centers that collect revenue, process expenditure, but they must make sure that municipalities are investment centers. And therefore, the second thing that we are going to do as BOSA is to introduce a rating process that directs investment to cities. It mustn't just be a free-for-all.
0: Ho sale jalo mo ga ona wa bosa o boetso etsa boitlamo ba hore o tlaetsa bonnete ba go ba ai ba ba le phana pepela metsi ya hlokileng le motlakase. 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
4: We're tired of having to choose whether today do you want water or do you want electricity or do you want the internet. But you can't have all of them at the same time. I can like it alone. What country is that? What city is that? What municipalities are those? Yeah. Fellow South Africans, there will be no business that can be started in a city without water. There will be no school that will run without water. There will be no South African who can do life easy without electricity.

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1: We have got capable senior traffic officers that have been entrusted by government to deal with traffic crimes. Traffic crimes include situations where our traffic officers lost their life while on duty. All the cases that have been registered, the accident where we did not make breakthrough. As a premier of the province, I am going to sit down with the provincial commissioner so that justice can be done.

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1: People will be campaigning and it's important that we engage on the expectations so that there will be no confrontation that might result to instability and conflict which is unnecessary. Democracy has to be allowed to take its course and even to advise political parties volunteers that as they campaign, it's important that they refrain from unnecessary confrontation, unnecessary attacks, even verbally or otherwise, so that we only engage citizens to make a choice.
0: Modula stulo wa moga wa African Cultural Identity Movement ditabe mapisa o re ntlha e ka setlhogong moga wa gabo ke o etsa bonnete ba go baagi ba e ba le lefatshe mo ba ka ntshetsang pele meetlo le setso sa bona teng. 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
2: Really, it is surprising how the government is treating us, the cultural people. And remember, to be an African, you have your cultures as Africans. So we are really concerned about the issue of land and how it is distributed amongst all communities in South Africa, not specifically in Mangaung. So we are going to make sure that we have a voice in legislature, we have a voice in council of Mangaung to make sure that our people get land to practice their culture as from our ancestors.
0: O lebeletse maemo a batang a legodimo dikarolong tse itseng tsa porofense ya Free State mafelong ana a beke. 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
3: Into tomorrow, we still maintain a yellow level 4 warning for severe thunderstorms over the extreme western part of the province as well as in areas along the Lesotho border. And an orange level 6 warning for severe thunderstorms is in effect for the rest of the province. On Monday, we expect these conditions to mainly be partly cloudy with isolated showers and thunder showers over the western parts, but scattered across the rest of the province. Temperatures can also be expected to remain cold to cool throughout.
0: Ho sa le jalo, matlo a mangata sentswe ke difefo tse matla le dipula motseng wa Setlhagole le wa Setlhwatlhwe. 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
4: Our reports indicate that the Seriti Early Learning Center in Khunwana, Ikgomotse Primary School and Kukumeng Primary School have been affected. We have also received reports of houses in Makwasi Hills and Mahikeng having been affected by heavy winds. We call on residents to be vigilant, exercise patience on our roads, and reschedule any travel to avoid low-lying bridges and keep warm.

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3: 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So when it's going to take a listen, do you know to it? So otherwise, it is. 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
0: was a family, which
3: only
0: had no, but I'm 92.9. You look at
4: the
0: thank
4: you, Ponto.
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4: I'm going to go to the house.
0: Japon.
4: I'm a man.
0: Yes, Africa, bro. Ore, how you run? Alamang ring.
4: Yeah, that ring.
0: How you run now? Alamang ring.
4: It is yes, bro.
0: Hello, sir. Hello.
5: Hello, Chiranda.
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6: Hello, hi, Pontosan.
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6: Where is your baby?
0: Where is my baby?
6: Baby, how you go, baby? Where is my baby?
0: I am.
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0: going to tell you. 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